That was Only Daddy That'll Walk the Line by Waylon Jennings. Next up, we got a request for my cousin Hope Humbert with I Just Want to Dance with You by George Strait.

That was I Just Want to Dance With You by George Strait, and that was by request. And it was requested by my cousin Hope Humbert. Next up we got The Devil Went Down to Georgia by the Charlie Daniels Band.

down to Georgia. He was looking for a soul to steal. He was in a bind because he was way behind and he was willing to make a deal. When he came across this young man sawing on a fiddle and playing it hot, and the devil jumped up on a hickory stump and said, "Boy, let me tell you what. I guess you didn't know it, but I'm a fiddle player too. And if you'd care to take a dare, I'll make a bet with you. Now, you play pretty good fiddle, boy, but give the devil his due. I bet a fiddle of gold against your soul, because I think I'm better than you." The boy said, "My name's Johnny, and it might be a sin, but I'll take your bet, and you're going to regret, because I'm the best as ever been."

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And fire flew from his fingertips as he rosined up his bow. And he pulled the bow across the strings and it made an evil hiss. And then a band of demons joined in and it sounded

devil bowed his head because he knew that he'd been beat. And he laid that golden fiddle on the ground at Johnny's feet. Johnny said, "Devil, just come on back if you ever want to try again. 'Cause I told you once, you son of a gun.

0: This is Minnesota News Network. I'm John Anderson. An Itasca County Sheriff's deputy is out of the hospital after being shot Monday in northern Minnesota. Authorities say the deputy was injured while responding to a call in Max, located within the Leech Lake Reservation in Chippewa National Forest. The deputy was taken to Duluth for treatment and is expected to recover. A suspect is in custody. It's still unclear what led to the shooting. The Hermantown City Council is delaying a vote on a proposed tax break for a Google data center. Leaders decided to push back the controversial plan for the $2 billion project. The proposal includes more than $33 million in tax breaks over 28 years. City officials saying they need more time to weigh potential economic benefits against concerns about environmental impact and changes to the rural community. This is MNN.
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3: Your farm commentary for a Thursday here on Chasm Radio. I'm Farm Director Joe Gill. I spoke to State Representative Paul Anderson from St. Paul during noontime news, and well, still no ag bill in our state legislative session, and Paul not feeling very optimistic. We'll see anything get done before the session ends.
4: Well, Joe, I say that there's been no change. The DFL is still pretty solid on the no ag bill if we don't do the ban on that chemical paraquat, and we're saying we will not do that either. So nobody has blinked yet, and I'm not sure that's going to happen. You know, we did pass a couple of ag-related bills in the last couple of weeks, which I'm thankful for. One was the dairy bill to help dairy folks in Minnesota, and the other was the revamping of the veterinary working things, vet technicians and such. So got those two done. But, you know, trying to work on some things like with some green fertilizer, you know, with the price of fertilizer, especially nitrogen, you know, doubling, I think, in the last month or so. There's a need for getting some domestic supplies of fertilizer. So we're trying to work on some language to get some money for that. But, again, we'll have to see how that goes these last, week and a half of session.
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That was Everybody Loves Somebody by Dean Martin, and that was by request. Next up, we got Strawberry Wine by Deanna Carter.

0: the need for increased credit limits. Hello, everyone. I'm Brent Barnett with Managing for Profit on Brownfield. All eyes shifted to the U.S. Senate after the House recently passed its version of the Farm Bill. On this episode, Senate Ag Committee Chairman John Bozeman discusses the need for updated standards for credit limits. We'll have more coming up on Managing for Profit right after this. Atticus, your ally in agriculture. Atticus delivers battle-tested chemistries and the know-how to make them count. Spring weather patterns can influence fungicide decisions. Atticus area business manager Mike Beats.
1: When we're planting corn and it's wet, the seed is struggling to kind of get up through the ground, and we could already start having rust or leaf spot.
0: Beats says scouting for disease pressure into the canopy stage is critical.
1: Early disease that gets started out in the canopy stage, it's important that we get a fungicide with two modes of action out there, like an Aquila XL, Astraza Yield. Also, what's really important too for growers is to be working with their Atticus authorized retailers to look at the options that we have in our portfolio. Also be working with their crop scouts to figure out what is the best option for their field and be strategic with the application.
0: Find your Atticus rep at Atticus.com. John Bozeman says about 85% of the farm bill was taken care of during reconciliation. Speaking with reporters at the NAFB's Washington Watch, he said the Senate's farm bill needs to increase credit limits.
2: There's not a whole lot left to do. I think the most important thing that we need to do is increase the risk management tool. Not risk management, but the credit limits. The 2018 farm bill was actually based on 2012 data. The world is totally different now than it was in 2012. So they don't work anymore. You know, if you're building a structure on your farm or, you know, making a loan for something, those loans, because of the cost has increased so much, it just doesn't work anymore. The good news is those things don't cost a whole lot, okay, as far as us backing it from a federal standpoint. So those are things we're going to concentrate on, and we're working with Senator Klobuchar. We have a very, very good working relationship. We've done some really important things in the past. She's a good partner. Certainly coming from Minnesota, she understands how important agriculture is and is committed to it.
0: Bozeman says producers need the certainty of a full five-year farm bill to help boost profitability. He says the Senate has different rules for its farm bill process.
2: We've got a little bit different situation in the Senate in the sense that as we do things, because of the filibuster, we need 60 votes to get things passed. So we have the opportunity to lose some Republicans and a few, and we have the opportunity to lose a bunch of Democrats. We've got to get, you know, probably 9, 10 or more to vote with us. So because of that, we're working really hard to try and come up with a farm bill. We're looking at what's happening with the House right now. What I'd like to do is take the things that we feel like, you know, there's support on both sides, really, maximize our time building a coalition with those things and then get them passed. If you remember, during reconciliation, we passed about 85% of the farm bill to the tune of about $68 billion additional put into the farm bill.
0: Bozeman says he's confident the Senate can get a farm bill passed. I'm Brent Barnett with Brownfield.
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0: That was the Gypsy Polka by the Original and Dutchman. And coming up next, we are going to have your word for today. It is brought to you by the Emmanuel Lutheran Church of the Rural Farming Township.
1: Grace to you and peace from God, our Father, and the Lord Jesus Christ, who gave himself for our sins, deliver us from the present evil age, according to the will of our God and Father, who to whom be glory forever and ever. Once again, because there are only three segments to Psalm 23, we look at the week's hymns. Beloved, it is well. In our new hymnal, there is a hymn much like it, Peace Like a River. I will use it to comment on the older hymn. It is well because God's ways are always right. His love is perfect, though far above our sight. We live not by what we see, but by what we hear. In other words, every word that comes from the mouth of the Lord feeds us with eternal blessings. Verse 2. Though deep and sore the smart, the hand that wounds knows how to heal the broken heart. The Lord calls you his beloved. You live this out in the gifts of your baptism. Another hymn that speaks to this is Peace Like a River. Where whatever my lot, thou hast taught me to say it is well. It is well with my soul. Yes, this world can be overwhelming, but he keeps you in the gift of your baptism. In other words, beloved, it is well with your soul. Verse 3. Though sorrow clouds our way, will only make the joy more clear that ushers in the day. Again from peace like a river. Lord, haste the day when our face shall be sight. Clouds be rolled back as a scroll. The trumpet shall sound and the Lord shall descend. Even so, it is well with my soul. It is well with my soul. Beloved, it is well, that path that Jesus trod. Though rough and straight, he leads home to heaven and God. Amen. Yes, yes, it is so. Once again, peace like a river. Though Satan should buffet trials and should come, let this blessed confidence control. Christ has regarded my helpless estate and has shed his own blood for my soul. It is well with my soul. We look at the sacrament of holy baptism. What is baptism? Baptism is not just plain water, but it is water included in God's command and combined with God's word. Which is that word of God? Christ our Lord says in the last chapter of Matthew, therefore go and make disciples of all nations, baptizing them in the name of the Father, the Son, and the Holy Spirit. What does the word baptize mean? Baptize means to apply water by washing, pouring, immersing, and the like. To baptize with the Holy Spirit means washing with or pouring out of the Spirit. What is so special about the water of baptism? It is nothing else than divine water, and that water in itself is nobler than other water. But that God's word and the commandment are added to it. Who instituted baptism? God himself instituted baptism for our Lord Jesus. Christ commanded his church to baptize all nations. What does it mean to baptize in the name of the Father, Son, and Holy Spirit? It means that in baptism, God, the Holy Trinity, takes me into communion or fellowship with himself. What is it? To baptize? Normally, the called members of, or who is to baptize? Normally, the called ministers of the Church of Christ are to baptize in cases of emergency and when no pastor is available. Any Christian can and should baptize. Here in the Creed, you have the entire essence of God's will, you have the entire essence of his work. Exquisitely depicted in very short but rich words. In them consists all wisdom, which surpasses all the wisdom and understanding and reason of man. Although the whole world has sought painstakingly to learn what God is and what he thinks and does, yet it has never succeeded in the least. But here you have everything in richest measure. In these three articles, God himself has revealed and opened to us the most profound depths of his fatherly heart, his sheer, unutterable love. He created us for this very purpose, to redeem and sanctify us. Moreover, having bestowed on us everything in heaven and earth, he has given us his Son and the Holy Spirit, through whom he brings us to himself. As he explained before, we could never come to recognize the Father's favor and grace were it not for the Lord Jesus Christ, who in him is a mirror of that Father's heart. Apart from him, we see nothing but an angry and terrible judge. But neither could we know anything if Christ had it not been revealed by the Holy Spirit. These articles of the Creed, therefore, divide and distinguish us from Christians from all other people on earth. All who are outside the Christian church, whether heathen, Turks, Jews, or false Christians and hypocrites, even though they believe in and worship only one and true God, nevertheless do not know what his attitude is toward them. They cannot be confident of his love and blessing. Therefore, they remain in eternal wrath and damnation, for they do not have the Lord Christ. And besides, they are not illuminated and blessed by the gifts of the Holy Spirit. The peace of God, which transcends all understanding, guard and protect your hearts and your minds in Christ Jesus. God bless.
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3: We, the priests and seminarians of the Diocese of St. Cloud, would like to offer this rosary for your intention. 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

0: the name of the Father, and the Son, and the Holy Spirit.
1: Amen.
2: I believe in God, the Father, the Almighty, creator of heaven and earth, and in Jesus Christ, his only Son, our Lord, who was conceived by the Holy Spirit, born of the Virgin Mary, suffered under Pontius Pilate, was crucified, died, and was buried. He descended into hell. The third day he arose again from the dead. He ascended into heaven, seated at the right hand of God the Father Almighty. From thence he shall come to judge the living and the dead.
1: I believe in the Holy Spirit, the Holy Catholic Church, the communion of saints, the forgiveness of sins, the resurrection of the body, and life everlasting. Amen.
2: Our Father, who art in heaven, hallowed be thy name. Thy kingdom come, thy will be done, on earth as it is in heaven.
1: Give us this day our daily bread, and forgive us our trespasses, as we forgive those who trespass against us. And lead us not into temptation, but deliver us from evil.
0: For an increase of the virtues of faith, hope, and charity.
2: Hail Mary, full of grace, the Lord is with thee. Blessed art thou among women, and blessed is the fruit of thy womb, Jesus.
1: Holy Mary, Mother of God, pray for us sinners, now and at the hour of our death. Amen.
2: Hail Mary, full of grace, the Lord is with thee. Blessed art thou among women, and blessed is the fruit of thy womb, Jesus.
1: Holy Mary, Mother of God, pray for us sinners, now and at the hour of our death. Amen.
2: Hail Mary, full of grace, the Lord is with thee. Blessed art thou among women, and blessed is the fruit of thy womb, Jesus.
1: Holy Mary, Mother of God, pray for us sinners, now and at the hour of our death. Amen.
2: Glory be to the Father, and to the Son, and to the Holy Spirit.
1: As it was in the beginning, is now, and ever shall be, world without end. Amen.
2: O my Jesus, forgive us our sins, save us from the fires of hell. Lead all souls to heaven, especially those who have most need of thy mercy.
3: The first luminous mystery, Christ's baptism in the Jordan. Our Father, who art in heaven, hallowed be thy name. Thy kingdom come, thy will be done, on earth as it is in heaven.
1: Give us this day our daily bread, and forgive us our trespasses, as we forgive those who trespass against us. And lead us not into temptation, but deliver us from evil.
2: Hail Mary, full of grace, the Lord is with thee. Blessed art thou among women, and blessed is the fruit of thy womb, Jesus.
1: Holy Mary, Mother of God, pray for us sinners, now and at the hour of our death. Amen.
2: Hail Mary, full of grace, the Lord is with thee. Blessed art thou among women, and blessed is the fruit of thy womb, Jesus.
1: Holy Mary, Mother of God, pray for us sinners, now and at the hour of our death. Amen.
2: Hail Mary, full of grace, the Lord is with thee. Blessed art thou among women, and blessed is the fruit of thy womb, Jesus.
1: Holy Mary, Mother of God, pray for us sinners, now and at the hour of our death. Amen.
2: Hail Mary, full of grace, the Lord is with thee. Blessed art thou among women, and blessed is the fruit of thy womb, Jesus.
1: Holy Mary, Mother of God, pray for us sinners, now and at the hour of our death. Amen.
2: Hail Mary, full of grace, the Lord is with thee. Blessed art thou among women, and blessed is the fruit of thy womb, Jesus.
1: Holy Mary, Mother of God, pray for us sinners, now and at the hour of our death. Amen.
2: Hail Mary, full of grace, the Lord is with thee. Blessed art thou among women, and blessed is the fruit of thy womb, Jesus.
1: Holy Mary, Mother of God, pray for us sinners, now and at the hour of our death. Amen.
2: Hail Mary, full of grace, the Lord is with thee. Blessed art thou among women, and blessed is the fruit of thy womb, Jesus.
1: Holy Mary, Mother of God, pray for us sinners, now and at the hour of our death. Amen.
2: Hail Mary, full of grace, the Lord is with thee. Blessed art thou among women, and blessed is the fruit of thy womb, Jesus.
1: Holy Mary, Mother of God, pray for us sinners, now and at the hour of our death. Amen.
2: Hail Mary, full of grace, the Lord is with thee. Blessed art thou among women, and blessed is the fruit of thy womb, Jesus.
1: Holy Mary, Mother of God, pray for us sinners, now and at the hour of our death. Amen.
2: Hail Mary, full of grace, the Lord is with thee. Blessed art thou among women, and blessed is the fruit of thy womb, Jesus.
1: Holy Mary, Mother of God, pray for us sinners, now and at the hour of our death. Amen.
2: Glory be to the Father, and to the Son, and to the Holy Spirit.
1: As it was in the beginning, is now, and ever shall be, world without end. Amen.
0: O my Jesus,
2: forgive us our sins, save us from the fires of hell. Lead all souls to heaven, especially those who have most need of thy mercy.
3: The second luminous mystery, Christ, self-revelation at the marriage of Cana. Our Father, who art in heaven, hallowed be thy name. Thy kingdom come, thy will be done, on earth as it is in heaven.
1: Give us this day our daily bread, and forgive us our trespasses, as we forgive those who trespass against us. And lead us not into temptation, but deliver us from evil.
2: Hail Mary, full of grace, the Lord is with thee. Blessed art thou among women, and blessed is the fruit of thy womb, Jesus.
1: Holy Mary, Mother of God, pray for us sinners, now and at the hour of our death. Amen.
2: Hail Mary, full of grace, the Lord is with thee. Blessed art thou among women, and blessed is the fruit of thy womb, Jesus.
1: Holy Mary, Mother of God, pray for us sinners, now and at the hour of our death. Amen.
2: Hail Mary, full of grace, the Lord is with thee. Blessed art thou among women, and blessed is the fruit of thy womb, Jesus.
1: Holy Mary, Mother of God, pray for us sinners, now and at the hour of our death. Amen.
2: Hail Mary, full of grace, the Lord is with thee. Blessed art thou among women, and blessed is the fruit of thy womb, Jesus.
1: Holy Mary, Mother of God, pray for us sinners, now and at the hour of our death. Amen.
2: Hail Mary, full of grace, the Lord is with thee. Blessed art thou among women, and blessed is the fruit of thy womb, Jesus.
1: Holy Mary, Mother of God, pray for us sinners, now and at the hour of our death. Amen.
2: Hail Mary, full of grace, the Lord is with thee. Blessed art thou among women, and blessed is the fruit of thy womb, Jesus.
1: Holy Mary, Mother of God, pray for us sinners, now and at the hour of our death. Amen.
2: Hail Mary, full of grace, the Lord is with thee. Blessed art thou among women, and blessed is the fruit of thy womb, Jesus.
1: Holy Mary, Mother of God, pray for us sinners, now and at the hour of our death. Amen.
2: Hail Mary, full of grace, the Lord is with thee. Blessed art thou among women, and blessed is the fruit of thy womb, Jesus.
1: Holy Mary, Mother of God, pray for us sinners, now and at the hour of our death. Amen.
2: Hail Mary, full of grace, the Lord is with thee. Blessed art thou among women, and blessed is the fruit of thy womb, Jesus.
1: Holy Mary, Mother of God, pray for us sinners, now and at the hour of our death. Amen.
2: Hail Mary, full of grace, the Lord is with thee. Blessed art thou among women, and blessed is the fruit of thy womb, Jesus.
1: Holy Mary, Mother of God, pray for us sinners, now and at the hour of our death. Amen.
2: Glory be to the Father, and to the Son, and to the Holy Spirit.
1: As it was in the beginning, is now, and ever shall be, world without end. Amen.
2: O my Jesus, forgive us our sins, save us from the fires of hell, lead all souls to heaven, especially those who are most in need of thy mercy.
3: The third luminous mystery, the announcement of the kingdom of God with the invitation to conversion.
2: Our Father, who art in heaven, hallowed be thy name. Thy kingdom come, thy will be done, on earth as it is in heaven.
1: Give us this day our daily bread, and forgive us our trespasses, as we forgive those who trespass against us. And lead us not into temptation, but deliver us from evil.
2: Hail Mary, full of grace, the Lord is with thee. Blessed art thou among women, and blessed is the fruit of thy womb, Jesus.
1: Holy Mary, Mother of God, pray for us sinners, now and at the hour of our death. Amen.
2: Hail Mary, full of grace, the Lord is with thee. Blessed art thou among women, and blessed is the fruit of thy womb, Jesus.
1: Holy Mary, Mother of God, pray for us sinners, now and at the hour of our death. Amen.
2: Hail Mary, full of grace, the Lord is with thee. Blessed art thou among women, and blessed is the fruit of thy womb, Jesus.
1: Holy Mary, Mother of God, pray for us sinners, now and at the hour of our death. Amen.
2: Hail Mary, full of grace, the Lord is with thee. Blessed art thou among women, and blessed is the fruit of thy womb, Jesus.
1: Holy Mary, Mother of God, pray for us sinners, now and at the hour of our death. Amen.
2: Hail Mary, full of grace, the Lord is with thee. Blessed art thou among women, and blessed is the fruit of thy womb, Jesus.
1: Holy Mary, Mother of God, pray for us sinners, now and at the hour of our death. Amen.
2: Hail Mary, full of grace, the Lord is with thee. Blessed art thou among women, and blessed is the fruit of thy womb, Jesus.
1: Holy Mary, Mother of God, pray for us sinners, now and at the hour of our death. Amen.
2: Hail Mary, full of grace, the Lord is with thee. Blessed art thou among women, and blessed is the fruit of thy womb, Jesus.
1: Holy Mary, Mother of God, pray for us sinners, now and at the hour of our death. Amen.
3: Hail Mary, full of grace, the Lord is with thee. Blessed art thou among women, and blessed is the fruit of thy womb, Jesus.
1: Holy Mary, Mother of God, pray for us sinners, now and at the hour of our death. Amen.
3: Hail Mary, full of grace, the Lord is with thee. Blessed art thou among women, and blessed is the fruit of thy womb, Jesus.
1: Holy Mary, Mother of God, pray for us sinners, now and at the hour of our death. Amen.
3: Hail Mary, full of grace, the Lord is with thee. Blessed art thou among women, and blessed is the fruit of thy womb, Jesus.
1: Holy Mary, Mother of God, pray for us sinners, now and at the hour of our death. Amen.
3: Glory be to the Father, and to the Son, and to the Holy Spirit.
1: As it was in the beginning, is now, and ever shall be, world without end. Amen.
3: O my Jesus, forgive us our sins, save us from the fires of hell. Lead all souls to heaven, especially those who have most need of thy mercy. The fourth luminous mystery, the Transfiguration, when Christ is revealed in his glory. Our Father, who art in heaven, hallowed be thy name. Thy kingdom come, thy will be done, on earth as it is in heaven.
1: Give us this day our daily bread, and forgive us our trespasses, as we forgive those who trespass against us. And lead us not into temptation, but deliver us from evil.
3: Hail Mary, full of grace, the Lord is with thee. Blessed art thou among women, and blessed is the fruit of thy womb, Jesus.
1: Holy Mary, Mother of God, pray for us sinners, now and at the hour of our death. Amen.
3: Hail Mary, full of grace, the Lord is with thee. Blessed art thou among women, and blessed is the fruit of thy womb, Jesus.
1: Holy Mary, Mother of God, pray for us sinners, now and at the hour of our death. Amen.
3: Hail Mary, full of grace, the Lord is with thee. Blessed art thou among women, and blessed is the fruit of thy womb, Jesus.
1: Holy Mary, Mother of God, pray for us sinners, now and at the hour of our death. Amen.
3: Hail Mary, full of grace, the Lord is with thee. Blessed art thou among women, and blessed is the fruit of thy womb, Jesus.
1: Holy Mary, Mother of God, pray for us sinners, now and at the hour of our death. Amen.
3: Hail Mary, full of grace, the Lord is with thee. Blessed art thou among women, and blessed is the fruit of thy womb, Jesus.
1: Holy Mary, Mother of God, pray for us sinners, now and at the hour of our death. Amen.
3: Hail Mary, full of grace, the Lord is with thee. Blessed art thou among women, and blessed is the fruit of thy womb, Jesus.
1: Holy Mary, Mother of God, pray for us sinners, now and at the hour of our death. Amen.
3: Hail Mary, full of grace, the Lord is with thee. Blessed art thou among women, and blessed is the fruit of thy womb, Jesus.
1: Holy Mary, Mother of God, pray for us sinners, now and at the hour of our death. Amen.
3: Hail Mary, full of grace, the Lord is with thee. Blessed art thou among women, and blessed is the fruit of thy womb, Jesus.
1: Holy Mary, Mother of God, pray for us sinners, now and at the hour of our death. Amen.
3: Hail Mary, full of grace, the Lord is with thee. Blessed art thou among women, and blessed is the fruit of thy womb, Jesus.
1: Holy Mary, Mother of God, pray for us sinners, now and at the hour of our death. Amen.
3: Hail Mary, full of grace, the Lord is with thee. Blessed art thou among women, and blessed is the fruit of thy womb, Jesus.
1: Holy Mary, Mother of God, pray for us sinners, now and at the hour of our death. Amen.
3: Glory be to the Father, and to the Son, and to the Holy Spirit.
1: As it was in the beginning, is now, and ever shall be, world without end. Amen.
3: O my Jesus, forgive us our sins, save us from the fires of hell. Lead all souls to heaven, especially those who have most need of thy mercy. The fifth luminous mystery, the institution of the Eucharist. Our Father, who art in heaven, hallowed be thy name. Thy kingdom come, thy will be done, on earth as it is in heaven.
1: Give us this day our daily bread, and forgive us our trespasses, as we forgive those who trespass against us. And lead us not into temptation, but deliver us from evil.
3: Hail Mary, full of grace, the Lord is with thee. Blessed art thou among women, and blessed is the fruit of thy womb, Jesus.
1: Holy Mary, Mother of God, pray for us sinners, now and at the hour of our death. Amen.
3: Hail Mary, full of grace, the Lord is with thee. Blessed art thou among women, and blessed is the fruit of thy womb, Jesus.
1: Holy Mary, Mother of God, pray for us sinners, now and at the hour of our death. Amen.
3: Hail Mary, full of grace, the Lord is with thee. Blessed art thou among women, and blessed is the fruit of thy womb, Jesus.
1: Holy Mary, Mother of God, pray for us sinners, now and at the hour of our death. Amen.
3: Hail Mary, full of grace, the Lord is with thee. Blessed art thou among women, and blessed is the fruit of thy womb, Jesus.
1: Holy Mary, Mother of God, pray for us sinners, now and at the hour of our death. Amen.
3: Hail Mary, full of grace, the Lord is with thee. Blessed art thou among women, and blessed is the fruit of thy womb, Jesus.
1: Holy Mary, Mother of God, pray for us sinners, now and at the hour of our death. Amen.
3: Hail Mary, full of grace, the Lord is with thee. Blessed art thou among women, and blessed is the fruit of thy womb, Jesus.
1: Holy Mary, Mother of God, pray for us sinners, now and at the hour of our death. Amen.
3: Hail Mary, full of grace, the Lord is with thee. Blessed art thou among women, and blessed is the fruit of thy womb, Jesus.
1: Holy Mary, Mother of God, pray for us sinners, now and at the hour of our death. Amen.
3: Hail Mary, full of grace, the Lord is with thee. Blessed art thou among women, and blessed is the fruit of thy womb, Jesus.
1: Holy Mary, Mother of God, pray for us sinners, now and at the hour of our death. Amen.
3: Hail Mary, full of grace, the Lord is with thee. Blessed art thou among women, and blessed is the fruit of thy womb, Jesus.
1: Holy Mary, Mother of God, pray for us sinners, now and at the hour of our death. Amen.
3: Hail Mary, full of grace, the Lord is with thee. Blessed art thou among women, and blessed is the fruit of thy womb, Jesus.
1: Holy Mary, Mother of God, pray for us sinners, now and at the hour of our death. Amen.
3: Glory be to the Father, and to the Son, and to the Holy Spirit.
1: As it was in the beginning, is now, and ever shall be, world without end. Amen.
3: O my Jesus,
1: forgive us our sins, save us from the fires of hell, lead all souls to heaven, especially those who have most need of thy mercy.
3: Hail, Holy Queen,
1: Mother of mercy, our life, our sweetness, and our hope. To thee do we cry, poor banished children of Eve. To thee do we send up our sighs, mourning and weeping in this valley of tears. Turn then, most gracious Advocate, thine eyes of mercy toward us, and after this our exile, show unto us the blessed fruit of thy womb, Jesus. O clement, O loving, O sweet Virgin Mary,

0: That was Softly and Tenderly by Johnny Cash, rubbing up your inspirational selections. They're in honor of the unborn child and the sanctity of marriage. Tonight's inspirational selections are brought to you by the Knights of Columbus, Father Pierce Council 3628 of Albany. Next up, we got your Meditations from the Monastery.
1: Meditation from St. Benedict's Monastery, St. Joseph, Minnesota. Are you still celebrating Easter? Hopefully, yes. We are in the season of Eastertide, a 50-day celebration beginning on Easter Sunday and continuing until Pentecost, which this year falls on May 24th. This period of sustained joy enables us to process the enormity of what Christ's resurrection means for us humans. Something stupendous happened which revolutionized the world order. What appeared to be defeat as Jesus died on the cross is turned into triumph when Jesus rises from the dead. Yet the resurrection does not mean that there is no work left to do. The disciples become the hands, mouth, and feet of Christ. Those disciples include us. Pentecost marks the coming of the Holy Spirit and the birth of the church. Eastertide is when we ready ourselves for that moment. Contemplating the Easter message through these 50 days prepares us to take on the task of true Christian discipleship. This is Sister Mary Schumer for the Sisters of St. Benedict, St. Joseph, Minnesota.
0: And there you have it. Those were your Meditations from the Monastery. And before we get into your 7 o'clock Albany Huskies baseball game, we are going to have Les Feldick from the Les Feldick Ministries.
2: Hello and welcome to Through the Bible with Les Feldick, an inspirational and informative half hour of insight into the heart of Scripture. In a

0: In addition to teaching the Bible, Les is a full-time rancher, having a down-to-earth, practical teaching style that makes the Bible come to life. All programs are available on audio tape, videotape, and in printed form. At the end of the program, there will be an address where you can contact the ministry. And now, here's Les Feldick with today's lesson.
1: All right, 1 Corinthians chapter 4, beginning of verse 1. Now remember what Paul has been talking about throughout these first three chapters. Now he says, let a man so account of us as of the ministers of Christ and stewards of the mysteries. Now underline that word stewards and the mysteries. Now the first thing you have to do is define. You remember when back in the Old Testament God was telling Abraham that he was going to be the father of a nation and many people, and what was Abraham's answer? Well, how can I be? I don't have a son, and all I have is this steward, Eliezer of Damascus. Now, what in the world was he talking about? Well, he was a manager. Now, our word economy really comes from the same root word that we get steward. And all it is someone who is a manager of a household or someone who is in control of something. And then he says in verse 2 that if you're going to be the right kind of a steward, or if you are going to be a good manager, then what do you have to be? Faithful. See? Faithful. In other words, in my classes here in Oklahoma again, this is where I do most of my teaching, of course, and I've always put it this way. If you owned a business, and you are going to move to another state, and you leave your business in the care and the management of a manager or steward, what would you expect him to be? Faithful. He's going to have to be honest. He's going to have to keep good books. He's not going to be stealing from you. He has to be a good, faithful steward of what belongs to you. Now, the amazing thing is that Paul has given to every true believer an understanding of the mysteries. But the problem is, most of them don't. And so I've just always almost made it a priority to try to help believers understand what are these mysteries that Paul is always referring to. Well, I'll sometimes put it on the board. Now, I've got the verses up there today, so I'm not going to do that. And I'll just put it like a great big wagon wheel with all the spokes. And within this wagon wheel are all the various mysteries that make up what I call this body of truth that Paul calls the dispensation of the grace of God. And within this dispensation, or this period of management, we have all these Pauline doctrines that you won't find anywhere else in your Bible. Now, we're going to take a run through Scripture in this next 30 minutes, and we're just going to look at them, and I'll start back in Romans where the first one is found, and we'll just come right up through Paul's letter. So turn back with me, if you will, and I've got them on the board in the same order. Turn back to Romans chapter 11, verse 25, and it's a verse that we have alluded to more than once on the program. Romans 11, verse 25. Y'all with me? Romans 11, verse 25. And of course, this is the great chapter where Paul makes it so certain that God is not through with the nation of Israel. Now, I know there's a lot of literature out there that tries to say that he is, but the book says he is still going to return one day, and we think it's getting soon, and he's yet going to fulfill everything that he has promised to the nation of Israel. Now, that's what chapter 11, you remember, when we were back in Romans, was all about, how that he is yet going to come back to Israel. Now then, verse 25, one of the mysteries that was revealed to this apostle that no one else had ever dreamed of. Here it is. For I would not, brethren, that you should be ignorant of this mystery. Now, remember, the other word for mystery is secret. He says, what a secret. And it's been held in the mind of God until we come to this apostle. I would not that you should be ignorant of this secret, lest you should be wise in your own conceit, which a lot of Gentiles are tonight, that blindness, in part, not forever, but it has been now for 1900 and some years, that blindness in part has happened to Israel until the fullness of the Gentile be brought in. A secret. Why, the Old Testament understood that God would one day save Gentiles, but they had no idea that it would be without Israel. See, the whole idea in Isaiah and other prophecies was that once Israel became the obedient vehicle, that kingdom of priests, then Israel would evangelize the Gentile. But kept in the mind of God a total secret was that God would go with salvation to the Gentile without Israel, even though they rejected him. And he displaced them from Jerusalem and dispersed them into the nations of the world. Now he has gone to the Gentiles with the gospel of the grace of God. A mystery, a secret, kept in the mind of God, but now revealed. All right, our next one is Romans 16:25. Right at the doxology of the chapter, Romans 16, verse 25. And whenever you see this word mystery, it's the same identical Greek word meaning secret, mysterion. All right, Romans 16, verse 25. Now to him that is of power to establish you according to my gospel, Paul says, the preaching of Jesus Christ according to the revelation or the revealing of the secret. And this secret has been kept secret. How long? Since the age began. Now the word world here is aion in the Greek, so it also means the age of the ages. So ever since creation of man, this had never been revealed that God would take salvation to the Gentiles by faith and faith alone. All the Old Testament was by way of Israel. All right, the next one now is in 1 Corinthians chapter 2, verse 7. And here is where he's been dealing with wisdom. We looked at this here a while back. 1 Corinthians chapter 2, verse 7. Now he says, we speak the wisdom of God in a secret, a mystery. Even the hidden wisdom, which God ordained before the world unto our, I think he should have used the pronoun my, unto my glory. Now, what was it? That Jesus was the Christ. And that secret, the princes of this world, next verse, did not know. They didn't know who he was. For Paul says, had they known it, then what? They would have never crucified him. But they didn't know. Now, you know, I've told my classes for years and years, Israel should have known who Jesus was. The Old Testament was full of him. Israel could have known if they'd have just simply studied their Old Testament. But Israel did not know. Now, don't jump all over the Jew for their ignorance. America has had the gospel preached. America has the Bible, I trust, in almost every home, in every library. Everywhere you want to go, there's copies of the scriptures, yet how much of America today knows that we are approaching the end time? Very few, except some lady told me the other night, one of the magazines in the supermarket. What do you call them? The whatever.
2: The tabloids.
1: Yeah, the tabloids. One of the tabloids had across the whole front page, repent. The end of the age is coming next week. Leave it to a tabloid. But see, they know nothing. They know nothing of biblical prophecy. They know nothing of all the details that God has already laid out for. But see, even in here in America, with all of our Bibles, very few people know or understand that we're getting close, that the Lord is about to intervene in human history. All right, so this is what he's talking about. They didn't know, and we're no different today. It was a secret that had been kept in the mind of God until he revealed it to the Apostle Paul. All right, now we've already looked at the word as he used it in chapter 4 in 1 Corinthians. Now let's go to chapter 13, verse 2. Here's the love chapter. And it sits right between the two chapters where Paul is dealing with the gifts of the Spirit. And he says in verse 2, and though I have the gift of prophecy, which was a gift that was needed at that time before the word came into print, and it was a gift. Men had the gift of speaking forth the word of God, even though it was not yet in print. And he says, though I have the gift of prophecy and understand all mysteries. Now, of course, he's taking it beyond, I think, the mysteries revealed to him, because all of your pagan religions, I'm afraid too many people don't understand this, all of the pagan religions of the world, what do they speak of when they speak of the very inner sanctum of that religion? The mysteries. The secret things that the common initiate, I call them, never are aware of. But the wheels, the guys who are really at the head of everything, the guys who get all the wealth accumulated, they understand those mysteries, and they're satanic every time. They're always satanic. You know, that's why if you ever have any opportunity to visit with missionaries that come back from these still rather dark areas of the world, where they're still in pagan practices, you ask them, is there power in those pagan religions? You bet there's power. Not God's power, of course, but it's that whole idea of the mysteries of those religions. But Paul is, I think, including both when he has this hypothetical. See, he says, even if I could. Doesn't say that he does. All right, let's go on to the next one. 1 Corinthians 15. Oh, this is a glorious one. This is the one I was just referring to. 1 Corinthians 15, verse 51. Did I miss 14? Okay, that's what you have to do. Let me know. 14, yeah, verse 2. 14, verse 2. Verse 2, for he that speaketh in an unknown. Now, that's added by the translators. I prefer to leave it out. For he that speaketh in a tongue speaketh not unto men, but unto God. For no man understandeth, howbeit in the Spirit he speaketh what? Secrets that not everybody can understand. All right? Still means the same thing. Those things that were kept secret in the mind of God. All right, now chapter 15, verse 51. Here again is a truth that has never been revealed in Scripture. There is no hint of this in the Old Testament. Jesus never referred to it. What are we talking about? The rapture. The rapture. Now, it's not called that here, but in language is such that you know that's what it is. Behold, I show you a secret. I like the word secret according to our English understanding. Behold, I show you a secret. This is something that's never been revealed before. And what's this secret? That there's going to be a group of believers who will not die physically. And how does he go on to explain it? We'll be all changed. We're not going to go up to heaven in this old body. We're not going to die so we can be resurrected and get a new body, but we're going to be changed. A metamorphosis, if you please. And then he goes on to explain in that moment, in the twinkling of an eye. And the dead are raised incorruptible, but we who are alive and remain shall be changed. In a moment, in an instant. It was a mystery that no one had ever understood until the Lord revealed it to this apostle. All right, the next one, Ephesians chapter 1. Go right on through Galatians. Now Ephesians chapter 1. And you remember I always stress when I teach Paul's letters that he had a progressive revelation even as the Bible as a whole does. And so some of these things come out in greater detail in his later prison epistles than they do in the first one. And this is obvious. See, just look here. Romans and Corinthians, those were the pre-prison epistles. These are the revelations that Paul got early on. But when you get over here into Ephesians and Colossians and Timothy, this is toward the end of his writing career, and he has a greater revelation than he had back here. Never lose sight of that when you study Paul. All right, now then, in Ephesians 1, verse 9, he says, having made known, that is speaking of Christ and our position in him, having been made known unto us the secret of his will, according to his good pleasure, which he hath purposed in himself, that in the dispensation of the fullness of time, in other words, when everything is complete, he might gather together in one all things in Christ, both which are in heaven and which are on the earth, even in him. In other words, Paul says, here is a secret now revealed, that this is the hope of the believer, that when God brings everything to its culmination, and we go into eternity. There we are. There we are. The objects of his eternal purpose. And what was his eternal purpose? Oh, his mercy and grace in saving lost sinners. Now we're going to have to move quickly. I didn't think the half hour would go that fast. Ephesians chapter 3, verse 3. I almost have to start verse 1 in this chapter. Ephesians 3, starting at verse 1. For this cause, in other words, everything that he's been giving out in the first two chapters, I, Paul, the prisoner of Jesus Christ, for you Gentiles, if you have heard of the dispensation of the grace of God, which is given to me, to you word, how that by, here it comes now, by revelation. Oh, he wasn't taught it. He didn't get it from other men, but how by revelation he, the ascended Lord, made known unto me the mystery. See how this word just keeps popping up? Well, what's this particular mystery? Well, let's read on down. Verse 4, when you read, you may understand my knowledge in the secrets of Christ, which in other ages or past generations was not made known. See how plain that is? Unto the sons of men, as it is now revealed unto his holy apostles and prophets. Now remember, Paul wasn't the last of the apostles. There were others that followed in his footsteps during the apostolic age. All right, now here is basically what this mystery amounts to, that the Gentiles were of all things going to become what? Fellow heirs with Christ. Israel never had a promise like that. Israel never had a promise that they would be joint heirs with Christ. Now, you know what that means? You know, I've got some lawyers in my classes, and about that time I thought, okay, what does this mean in lawyer terms? Hey, what's one belongs to everybody. And that's what we're going to have. Everything that is Christ is now going to be the rightful property, or whatever you want to call it, of the believer, as we are joint heirs as Gentiles in this body of Christ. All right, now come on over to chapter 6, verse 9. Now this is just a summarization. Now, this is certainly not detailed like I'd like to teach them. But now Ephesians chapter 6, verse 9. No, I got the wrong one there for some reason or other. There's no mystery in that world, in that word. Ephesians 3, 9. Okay, let's go down to Colossians 1, 26. Colossians 1, 26. Ephesians, Philippians, Colossians chapter 1. Verse 26. Have I got Ephesians 9 up there too? Yeah, I do. 6, 9. I don't know where I got that one. Huh? Okay, 3, 9, and I shouldn't have 6, 9 in there. Okay, now Colossians 1, verse 26. Did I miss 3, 9? Okay, yeah, let's not miss them. That's a good one. That's a good one. I'm glad you corrected me. Come back to Ephesians chapter 3, verse 9. Ephesians chapter 3, verse 9. And I hope they're starting to make a collective sense now. Well, let's almost have to read verse 8. Unto me, who am less than the least of all saints, is this grace given, that I should preach among the Gentiles. Now remember, this is a whole new concept in Scripture. The unsearchable riches of Christ. Now verse 9. And to make all see what is the fellowship of the secret, which from the beginning of the age, the King James says world, which from the beginning of the age has been, what's the next word, hid where? In God, who created all things by Jesus Christ. Now what's he saying? Now remember, he's talking earlier in this chapter that the Gentiles are going to be joint heirs with Christ. And like I said, that was something a Jew had never even heard of in their covenant promises. But you and I as Gentile believers have this prospect that when we go into the eternal abode, we're going to be joint heirs with Christ. Now then he comes down in verse 9 and he wants this mystery to be seen by all believers, not just the spiritual, not just the pastors, not just the theologians, but everyone. 619. Okay, honey, we'll get to it. Okay, now then, so that all will see the fellowship. Now, you all know what the word fellowship means. It's a meeting of the minds. In other words, when believers get together, we speak of fellowship. And it's having like-minded thinking about things. And so, to help all men see what is the fellowship of this secret, which has been kept secret. Now, see, here's where I get a little uptight. Why can't people understand that this was not yet revealed during Christ's earthly ministry? Jesus never indicated that there would be this kind of a consort between himself and Gentile. He only talked about himself and Israel. But it was kept secret in the mind of God until it was revealed to this man. And now it comes out to the whole Gentile world. Look at this glorious prospect of having a joint heirship with Jesus Christ, even though it has been hid. All right, now then, let's come on over to 6, verse 19. Thank you, honey. Yes, I'm glad we found it. Ephesians 6, 19. That was easy enough to correct. You know, I told someone that called on the phone one day, I had made a glaring mistake, and I said, well, no doubt. I said, you want to remember, this is one program that is not edited. Nobody goes through and picks out my mistakes. When I make a mistake, I live with it, and can't help that. All right, Ephesians 6, verse 19, and for me, that utterance may be given unto me, that I may open my mouth boldly to make known the what? The secret of the gospel. That's what it says. And you can't twist it to mean something else. That Paul is now proclaiming something that had never been revealed before. And that is that Gentiles, as well as Jews, can be saved by believing on the finished work of the cross. Enter into this glorious relationship with Christ that makes us a joint heir with Him, not just for this life, but for all eternity. What a glorious prospect. I mean, it should just make the hair on the back of our neck stand on end to think that this is what's facing us. Not some great doom and judgment, not some I hope so and I think maybe, but we have this assurance that this mystery is this fellowship that we as Gentiles are going to enjoy and already do. All right, Colossians 1, 26. I'm going to have to hurry anyway yet. Colossians 1, verse 26. 2 minutes to go. Chapter 1, verse 26. Well, again, you have to look at verse 25. Whereof I made a minister, according to the dispensation of God, which is given to me for you, Gentiles, to fulfill the word of God. Even, here it comes, even the mystery or the secret which has been hid from ages and generations, but now is made manifest to his saints. Plain language? I don't see how you can get it any plainer. All right, chapter 1, going on up to verse 27. To whom God would make known what is the riches of the glory of this mystery, this secret, among the what people? Gentiles. What is the secret? That Christ is in a Gentile. Now, you see, this is something a Jew could never comprehend. That Christ is dwelling in Gentiles, you better believe it, because that's what the book says. All right, let's go on hurriedly. Chapter 2, verse 2, that their hearts might be comforted, being knit together in love unto all riches of the full assurance of understanding to the acknowledgement of the what? The mystery.
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0: All right, it is now time for Albany Huskies baseball here on Chasm Radio. It is Albany taking on Little Falls? We are going to send it over to Randy Rothstein down in Avon. Randy, take it away.
1: Thank you, Carson. Good evening, everyone. From Blattner Field in Avon, high school baseball action tonight on KASM Radio as the Albany Huskies play host to the Little Falls Flyers here in Avon tonight. 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Compliments of Julie over there at Albany A&W. So, yeah, somebody's going to get themselves a combo meal tonight. 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And periodically, we'll keep you updated on the Oakmont Capital Services scoreboard here on KASM Radio. All right, Carson, Little Falls taking their infield outfield right now. Albany has done so. Why don't we do this? We'll take a one-minute timeout and come up with that pregame show right after these messages.
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1: 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The Albany Huskies coming into tonight's ball game, 5-7 on the year. The Huskies 2-2 in the section, 3-5 in the conference. Albany last played on Monday night when they took on Foley and lost to Foley by a score of 4-3. The Huskies, a two-game losing streak last Friday night. Huskies lost 3-0 to Sauk Rapids. This team, a little bit of a different lineup tonight that we'll get to here shortly, but T.J. Frericks in his first season trying to find the perfect lineup. And this is a tough schedule with section opponents. Albany moving up to 3A this year, so the section opponents. This is not only a conference game, but a section game, too, with Albany and Little Falls. Teams meeting back on April 16th, and that was a 7-3 win for the Flyers in that ball game. Little Falls, they are coming into tonight's ball game at 8-4 on the season in the section 2-1. Conference play, they're 6-3. And the Flyers, they defeated Pequot Lakes on Tuesday night, 12-1, 12-1 on Tuesday night, and lots of wind and cold weather for sure in that ball game, I'm sure. So, Albany and Little Falls coming up shortly here on KASM Radio. Why don't we do this? We'll take another one-minute timeout. When we come back, we'll get those starting lineups in a minute on KASM.
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1: 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Let's take a look at those starting lineups for the Albany Huskies tonight. And head coach T.J. Frericks, Axton Orbeck will lead it off at second base. Cohen Hobbin bats second. At short, Connor Plumsky will bat third. He's the DH tonight. Batting fourth will be Kyle Holm on the mound. Judah Allen bats fifth. At third base, Carter Wasine will bat sixth. Carter in left field. Batting seventh, Wyatt Schmitz. Wyatt's at first base. Batting eighth will be Carson Gable in right field. And batting ninth tonight, Dylan Hopperth. He is in center field. Porter Reiger will do the catching tonight, and he'll be DH4. That starting lineup for the Huskies. Axton Orbeck, Cohen Hobbin, Connor Plumsky, Kyle Holm, Judah Allen, and Carter Wasine, Wyatt Schmitz, Carson Goble, and Dylan Hopperth with Porter Reiger behind the plate. For the Little Falls Flyers, coached by Chad Kadatz, it'll be Isaac Collis leading it off at third. John Allen bats second in center field. Liam Thoma will bat third in left field. Prescott Romaine batting fourth. He's on the mound tonight for the Flyers. Evan Lemire will bat fifth at shortstop. Batting sixth, Nick Sprang in right field. Batting seventh, Peyton Bartos doing the catching. Charlie Zwilling bats eighth. He'll be the DH tonight. And Ryan Newman will bat ninth at second base. Connor New will be at first base, and he will be DH4. That lineup for the Flyers, Isaac Collis, John Allen, Leon Thoma, Prescott Romaine, Evan Lemire, Nick Sprang, Peyton Bartos, Charlie Zwilling, Ryan Newman, and Connor New being DH4. The JB winning in five innings tonight by a score of 12-2, so the JB picking up a nice win tonight. And talked to Al Omdahl a little bit after that ball game. Al said the JB playing good. They've had a couple tough luck losses, he said, where pitchers weren't able to hold on to the ball game in the later innings. But for the most part, he's been satisfied with how the JB has played so far this year. Both team managers going over their starting lineups and the ground rules. Jim Thielen will be behind the plate tonight. For the umpiring crew. I don't know the young man on the bases, but here at Avon, down that left field line, 326 to the right or to the left field gap, it's 382. Straightaway center field, 377 to the right center field gap. Here at Avon, 340, and down the right field line, looks like a 324. Got a breeze blowing in from the west. The sun is shining, though, at Blattner Field. The lights are on, and we'll be back with that first pitch in 2 minutes here on KASM.
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4: Well, Randy, let me tell you, these are exciting times at Albany Mutual Telephone. Check that. 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